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tonight with a low of 16. Friday, a mix of sun and cloud, a high of 27. Saturday, sunny with a high of 27. And Sunday, showers with a high of 25.

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0: 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Sun's out, fun's out, and your neighbors blasting the same three songs. 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

tonight with a low of 16. Friday, a mix of sun and cloud, a high of 27. Saturday, sunny with a high of 27. And Sunday, showers with a high of 25.

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clearing tonight with a low of 16. Friday, a mix of sun and cloud, a high of 27. Saturday, sunny with a high of 27. And Sunday, showers with a high of 25.

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tonight with a low of 16. Friday, mix of sun and cloud, a high of 27. Saturday, sunny with a high of 27. And Sunday, showers with a high of 25.

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Now he's a buckskin, 15 hands, 5-time team road champion.

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1: Mix of sun and cloud today. Good morning. I'm Matt Latour. Your three-day pinpoint weather details coming up. A 17-year-old boy is in hospital with life-threatening injuries after a hit-and-run in Niagara Falls. Police say the teen was riding an electric scooter when he was struck by a blue Pontiac Torrent near Lundy's Lane and Royal Manor Drive Tuesday morning. The SUV driver allegedly left the scene, leaving the teen severely injured on the roadway. The vehicle was later located with help from Hamilton police, and the driver was arrested for impaired operation of a vehicle. The NRPS collision Reconstruction Unit continues to investigate the crash. Port Colborne is moving ahead with a long-term plan to improve healthcare access in the community. City Council has approved a new Community Health and Wellness Action Plan and directed staff to develop a business case for a potential community health hub. The plan follows more than 18 months of research and community consultation as the city prepares for Niagara Health's planned closure of the Port Colborne Urgent Care Center in 2028. The plan focuses on 8 priorities, including primary care, diagnostic services, mental health, transportation, and community-based care. The proposed health hub could bring services like primary care, diagnostic imaging, laboratory services, mental health supports, and rehabilitation together under one roof. Staff will now examine potential locations, partnerships, costs, and funding options, with the business case expected to return to council after the municipal election in October. And drivers in Welland should expect some road closures tomorrow for the Bridge 13 Music Festival. Main Street will be closed between Niagara and Cross Streets, and King Street will be closed between Main and Division Street from 9 a.m. until midnight, weather permitting. Detour routes will be in place, and while businesses and residents will still have access, motorists will need alternate routes. Emergency vehicles will not have through access during the event. In sports, the Welland Jackfish defeated the Brantford Red Sox 6-5 yesterday, clinching a spot in the CBL playoffs in the process. They're in Hamilton tonight for a matchup with the Cardinals. In the big leagues, the Boston Red Sox defeated the Toronto Blue Jays 7-0. With that loss, Toronto now sits 2 games out of the final wild card spot in the American League. And to the gridiron, CFL action saw BC defeat Calgary 30-26. New Country 89.1 Niagara traffic and weather. Next.
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1: Good morning. Let's take a look at your morning drive. Area roads and highways in the Niagara region seemingly pretty good right now. Taking a look at the canal bridges, Main Street in Port Colborne is raised and unavailable, as is the Glendale Avenue Bridge in St. Catharines. And at the border, a 10-minute delay for cars heading stateside at the Peace Bridge. 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

0: mix of sun and cloud today with a high of 27, feeling a little warmer, like 28 with the humidity. Partly cloudy tonight with an overnight low of 17. Tomorrow, mix of sun and cloud, a high of 25, feeling like 29, and showers on Sunday with a high of 25. I'm Matt Latour.
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0: Country 89.1. That's Tay Bay. And good jeans. Do you have a priority list with your jeans? When you look at your closet, you say, those are nice. Those are okay. Those are my good jeans. Those are my Wednesday jeans. You know, we prioritize our clothes. Some clothes don't make it out. And they just stay in there. Yeah, you've got jeans that have never made it out. Maybe they don't fit anymore. It's possible. It's 6:08. It's finally Friday. We're excited about that. Weekend is coming. Nice day today. Sun, cloud mix, 27 degrees. Nice Saturday tomorrow, 25 with a sun cloud mix. Rain by Sunday. So if you got outside stuff, you're doing it on Saturday. And then you got a day to kind of just chill on Sunday. It's all good news. Amazing how far we're getting into August. Mid-August already. Yowza. Rock the country. You want to go? We got your tickets here. We've been doing this all week, and why not one more day? Around 8:20 or so, a chance to text in to win and head to Hamburg, New York, September 11 and 12. We have your lottery tickets just in time for the weekend. We'll do a round of This Is the End. 7:40, your favorite radio game is coming back. We're Friday live at 8:10, bringing you closer to the music and the artist. Brian John Harwood on the program today. Got a lot to discuss, got new music, so we'll check in with him. And we're going to wrap up National Bargain Week today. Yeah, now, we all love getting bargains. The best thing about getting a bargain is bragging about the bargain. You get to brag today around 6:40. We'll start the bragging. Best deal you've ever had? You know, I'm getting a pretty good deal right now. Angela and I are getting a bargain just about every time we go shopping. That story on the way, too.
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0: Well, you probably didn't know that 80% of the word queue is unnecessary.
2: What?
0: Yeah, well, 80% of the word unnecessary is necessary.
3: I need a holiday. A very long holiday.
0: You probably didn't know that MASH was set during the Korean War, and it lasted almost four times longer on TV than the Korean War itself. MASH lasted 11 years. The Korean War lasted three.
4: Ever get the feeling there's a war going on?
0: And you probably didn't know that there are more tigers in backyards and zoos than in the wild. There are 4,000 to 5,000 tigers in the wild, and about 7,000 kept as exotic pets.
5: Lions and tigers and bears. Oh, my.
0: And those are some things you probably didn't know. We're having a good time now. Dallas Smith and his new one. Good time goes. Happy Friday. 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

Negro's New Country. 89.1, there's Taylor Swift. Getting into the Nashville Songwriters Hall of Fame. I knew it, I knew you. Happy Friday. And we are quite excited for the weekend. It's going to be a beautiful day today. Sun, cloud mix, 27, 25. Sun, cloud mix tomorrow. Sunday is the rain day. So you got a 50-50 shot getting stuff done outside this weekend. Perhaps you want to head by Balls Falls at some point. Because summer is for outside, beautiful spots like that. And summer is for radio. And that's the spot where you can go to qualify to get the prize pack. We're going to give this away on the 24th of August. So it's coming up quick. So time is of the essence here. We got a new barbecue for your backyard. 4 Toronto Blue Jays tickets. $500 in your pocket. Pretty good way to wrap up the summer, huh? So you can enter right now with NPCA, Niagara Peninsula Conservation Authority, or Balls Falls, as we know it, affectionately. Nature is closer than you think at 3292 6th Avenue in Lincoln, a beautiful spot for an afternoon hike. Maybe just a trip around the trail system they have in there, too. They got some cool old buildings to visit. Beautiful spot. And then you can scan that QR code. Because you're going to go inside to get more information, right? And that's where the QR code is, and you can sign up right there, and then you'll be in to win. 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Details, country89.com. Happy Friday. Good morning.

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2: Good morning, I'm Matt Latour. Tonight, it's the Great Canadian Dueling Pianos taking to the stage at the Music Niagara Festival at the Ironwood Cider House. 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Tomorrow, the Bridge 13 Music Festival is happening in downtown Welland. 29 acts across three stages will bring you the perfect soundtrack for Saturday. And on Sunday, the St. George Family Day is happening from 1 to 9 p.m. Family fun, delicious food, and live music celebrating the 60th anniversary of St. George Park, 391 St. George Street. There's also a pizza eating contest and a performance by Mystic Highway. In sports over the next 48 hours, the Jackfish hit the road tonight to take on the Hamilton Cardinals at 7:30. They're back at the pond tomorrow, playing the Kitchener Panthers at 6, and then back on the road Sunday again to take on Chatham Kent. You can get all the details on these events and more at NiagaraDailyNews.ca. Just click the 48 in the newsroom. I'm Matt Latour, and that's what's happening around Niagara.
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2: Looking good on area roads and highways this morning. Everything seems to be moving pretty well across the Niagara region. And at the border, a 20-minute delay for cars heading to the U.S. at the Peace Bridge. 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
2: Mix of sun and cloud today with a high of 27, feeling a little warmer, like 28 with the humidity. Partly cloudy tonight with an overnight low of 17. Tomorrow, mix of sun and cloud, a high of 25, feeling like 29, and showers on Sunday with a high of 25. I'm Matt Latour.
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1: Yeah. Did you hit the snooze button too many times this morning? No worries, we did too. Wake the fun up with Rob on Niagara's new country, 89.1.

0: Niagara's new country, 89.1. That's Brett Kissel right there on a Friday morning. And make a life, not a living. 6:30 now. Going to be a nice day today. Sun cloud mix, 27, 25, and sun tomorrow. Rain on Sunday.
1: Ugh.
0: That's okay. You got no plans anyway.
1: There's a pizza eating contest.
0: Oh, boy.
1: That I have to tend to. I have not yet decided if I'm going to enter.
0: Okay.
1: It's definitely not on my keto diet.
0: No.
1: But
0: it's a cheat day. Do you have enough for a cheat day to do that?
1: I did a cheat day on Tuesday, so maybe not. But the first prize is pizza for a year.
0: Wow.
1: So, like, I wouldn't have to buy groceries for a year.
0: And you'll be done keto in a year.
1: I'll be done keto in a month.
0: So there you go. So you're setting yourself up pretty nicely.
1: But I think eating free pizza for a year kind of undoes everything I did on keto.
0: So do you have to eat the most pizza or the fastest pizza eater?
1: I don't know. I didn't ask. I should have.
0: I do love me some pizza.
1: Right?
0: Yeah.
1: It's Gino's pizza, too. Good pizza.
0: Ooh. Friday's always been pizza night, hasn't it?
1: Yeah.
0: Traditionally?
1: Definitely.
0: Fish or pizza?
1: Fish Friday's a good one, yeah.
0: Hey, we're wrapping up National Bargain Week today. Did you get a bargain this week or any other time? We're trying to find out the best bargain you ever had. Because people, the one thing that separates us from the animals is our ability to get a bargain.
1: Yes.
0: And how we love getting one.
1: Well, the cats have it pretty good. They just lay around and get fed. It's good.
0: A hell of a bargain.
1: So I'm actually going to a yard sale, like a community yard sale tomorrow.
0: I love that.
1: And it seems like the kind of neighborhood where I can find really cheap golf clubs.
0: Beautiful.
1: So maybe there, but the best bargain I ever got was from La Penico, our good friends over there at the Seaway Mall. I got a nice big brown winter jacket. You've probably seen me wearing it,
0: yeah.
1: So I wear it all winter. $12.
0: Come on.
1: And it's like a 5XL. Like, it's so big and warm.
0: $12. Was it like, did they mark it incorrectly?
1: I don't know. I didn't ask any questions.
0: Should it have been $21?
1: I didn't even ask, is this the right price? I just went up and hoped that it scanned as $12.
0: I have to say, we're getting a deal almost every time we go shopping.
1: Yeah?
0: Angela and I are using this thing called Food Hero.
1: What's that?
0: Yeah, certain grocery stores have it. Now, when you work at a grocery store, like for the meat section, they have to get fresh meat on the counter all the time.
1: Yeah.
0: So if it's like right, if it's the last week, it's not bad, but they have to redo and they have to put the fresh stuff out.
1: Yeah,
0: so that stuff that's taken off, they freeze it right away. And then they sell it for half price.
1: Whoa.
0: We ate a $55 steak last night, cost us $15.
1: Okay, come on.
0: I'm serious.
1: That's living lavish.
0: I'm telling you, Food Hero is the hero of the day and my bargain. How about you? You want to share your best bargain story? We want to hear it. Instant text line at 905-732-0891. Say so. Dan and Shay for you. New Country, 89.1. Good morning.
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1: Okay, let's get up to date now for a Friday morning from the newsroom. Here's Matt.
2: Police have made an arrest after a teen on a scooter was hit in Niagara Falls and now has life-threatening injuries. All the details at the top of the hour.
3: Good morning. 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Wake the fun up with Rob on Niagara's new Country 89.1.

New Country. 89.1 11 Beers with Jake Owen. There's the Reklaws for you. Happy Friday. Sun cloud mix, 27 degrees for today. It looks like 25 and sun tomorrow. Rain by Sunday. So 50-50 weekend on the way. Nice day today. Let's get out there and enjoy. 17 degrees already. Niagara Ice Dogs hosting a town hall session. Perhaps you want to go. It's on Thursday, August 27th. All right. So that's at the Meridian Center. 5:30 p.m., so you'll finish work and head on over there. The new general manager, Dale DeGray, and head coach, Jake Grimes, will be on hand taking your questions and suggestions. Kind of a cool idea, opening things up. Let's have the conversation. Let's find out where we need to go, what we need to do, what you think we should do. I mean, there's people in this area who have been an Ice Dogs fan for a long, long time. They've seen the team come and go and go ups and downs. And perhaps you can suggest a way that we can capture that elusive Ontario League Hockey League Championship. Be nice. So the town hall goes on Thursday, August 27th, Meridian Center, as we get ready for yet another season for the Ice Dogs. Hockey's coming. Co Wetzel, Ella Langley, and their new one is Jaded. Here it is on New Country 89.1.

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1: Good morning, I'm Matt Latour. The city of Welland is celebrating the 60th anniversary of St. George Park with a special family day honoring the legacy of Rosie Smith, known as the heart and soul of Welland. Smith spent more than 50 years volunteering and was passionate about family and making sure every child had access to free recreation. Volunteer committee member event planner Jane Thompson talks about her legacy.
2: If it wasn't for our beloved Rosie Smith, who started the event, it wouldn't be going on today. And we're just continuing on her legacy with a free family fun event, and that's what she wanted, is it to be free for families to come and have fun in the park.
1: The day includes a performance by Mystic Highway, a tribute to Creedence Clearwater Revival, as well as a first-time-ever pizza-eating contest.
2: I've heard through the grapevine we have quite an abundance of pizzerias in town. So, yeah, it's really cool that our sponsors have all stepped up and working together and just going to make it happen. The first, second, and third prize winner also will be getting medals. We have gold, silver, and bronze. And the first prize winner will have a trophy.
1: There will also be a 60th anniversary cake cutting ceremony and fireworks to wrap up the celebration at dusk. And that's What's Good Niagara. 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
1: Looking pretty good in the Niagara region when it comes to roads and highways this morning. And once we look over towards the border, no delays going to or from the U.S. Traffic for localfame.ca. 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

of sun and cloud today with a high of 27, feeling a little warmer, like 28 with the humidity. Partly cloudy tonight with an overnight low of 17. Tomorrow, mix of sun and cloud, a high of 25, feeling like 29, and showers on Sunday with a high of 25. I'm Matt Latour.

Niagara's new country, 89.1 Shaboozy. That's Cowgirl. Happy Friday, 6:51. It's Rob here. We got sun and cloud and 27 later on, 17 right now. Beautiful day tomorrow. Sun and 25, rain by Sunday, but that's okay. Sunshine for the next 2 days. Let's enjoy that. Chance to win today, you betcha, after 7 o'clock. 7:40 is your favorite radio game. This is the end. Chance to win that $100 gift card for Lotto 649 passes and Rock the Country passes. Again, we've done this all week, and your tickets are sitting right here. Your chance to go, Hamburg, New York, September 11 and 12. We're going to fill in your calendar with free tickets. Good luck. 8:10 this morning, we're doing Friday Live as well, as we do each and every Friday. Brian John Harwood on the program. And at 7:10, you have to decide whether or not you would do this for $1,000. Now, $1,000 is some good change. 80% of people said yes. I want to see where you sit. And have you ever heard of dry scooping? It's the latest trend at the gym. We discuss that and more at 7:10 with 5 Things You Should Know. You're going to want to be here for that. In the meantime, soak it up. Sunshine's free. Tennille Towns, New Country 89.1.

let's face it, it's not really good morning until you've had a laugh. 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

0: Time between 6:30 and 8:40. Two men dressed mostly in black wearing masks and construction vests were seen getting out of a gray 2010 to 2012 Jeep Liberty with tinted windows and roof bars. The same two suspects are believed to have returned to the area on Tuesday. Police are asking residents and businesses to check any surveillance footage and contact investigators if they spot the men or the Jeep. And this weekend is the 60th anniversary of the St. George's Family Day in Welland, an event to celebrate the city, its people, and its history. Volunteer committee member event planner Jane Thompson says there's a pizza eating contest, which is a first for the event.
1: I've heard through the grapevine we have quite an abundance of pizzerias in town. So, yeah, it's really cool that our sponsors have all stepped up and working together and just going to make it happen.
0: Thompson adds that the event would not be where it is today without Rosie Smith, who for 5 decades dedicated herself to creating fun, free events for families in Welland. In sports, the Welland Jackfish defeated the Brantford Red Sox 6-5 yesterday, clinching a spot in the CBL playoffs in the process. They're in Hamilton tonight for a matchup with the Cardinals. In the big leagues, the Boston Red Sox defeated the Toronto Blue Jays 7-0. With that loss, Toronto now sits 2 games out of the final wild card spot in the American League. And to the gridiron, CFL action saw BC defeat Calgary 30-26. 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
0: Looking pretty good on roads and highways across the Niagara region this morning. At the canal bridges, I'm seeing the Glendale Avenue Bridge will be raising soon, while the Clarence Street Bridge in Port Colborne is raised and unavailable. And at the border, a 10-minute delay for cars coming back to Canada at the Peace Bridge. 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
0: Mix of sun and cloud today with a high of 27, feeling a little warmer, like 28 with the humidity. Partly cloudy tonight with an overnight low of 17. Tomorrow, mix of sun and cloud, a high of 25, feeling like 29. And showers on Sunday with a high of 25. I'm Matt Latour.
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0: Negro's New Country. 89.1, there's Brett Eldridge. Beat of the Music at 7:06. It is a Friday, finally. Rob and Matt here. We have, looks like sun and cloud for today. A high of 27 degrees. We're at 17 now. Nice day tomorrow. Rain by Sunday. Your chance for lottery tickets. That's a half hour away. We'll do a round of This Is the End at 7:40. Rock the Country after 8. We're Friday Live as well. Is that cowboy hat fitting on your head, Matt?
1: No. And the headphones that I have on the cowboy hat also don't fit. The headphones are just purely for show at this point.
0: It's a hell of a look you got, though.
1: Thank you.
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0: Okay, Mr. Matt, what's on your list?
1: See, luckily your headphones are so loud I can hear them from here.
0: You can.
1: Yeah, so that's I know exactly when to talk.
0: What? I can't hear you.
1: The St. George's Family Day celebration is happening in Welland on Sunday. This is the 60th anniversary.
0: Nice.
1: When I think of Welland, I think of a city that has maybe the most pizzerias per capita in the world.
0: Has a lot of za.
1: So, naturally, they have their first ever pizza eating competition.
0: It took this long.
1: Yeah.
0: Yeah.
1: I've decided mercy for the people of Welland, and I'm not going to enter. I think I could win. Yeah. I'm a good eater.
0: See?
1: But I'm not going to enter. But you should go check this out. It's a great community event, and it's all completely free. They got fireworks. Mystic Highway's playing.
0: It sounds like a delicious event for sure.
1: Yeah, it's going to be a great, great day. Road closures are planned for Welland's Bridge 13 Music Festival tomorrow. Big weekend at Welland.
0: Wow, there's a lot going on.
1: So Main Street will be closed between Niagara Street and Cross Street, which is kind of where Bridge 13 is, because they'll have a stage set up on it. And then King Street will be closed between Main Street and Division from 9 a.m. till midnight, of course, weather permitting.
0: Yeah, good luck getting around. Would you drink your significant other's bathwater for $1,000? I know that's a disgusting question, but it is out there. And 80% of people said yes. It terrifies me.
1: I just think $1,000 isn't enough. If it's 10 grand, I'd think about it.
0: That's not, there's not enough money.
1: Like $1,000 is like, you know, you have like a part-time job, you can make that in 2 weeks.
0: Now, the good thing is you can cool it first in the fridge if you want to.
1: Oh, good.
0: Yeah.
1: No, I'm fine.
0: Now, I had to Google this because it had to be some kind of official recommendation, right? There has to be. And they say it's recommended to avoid drinking bath water and use fresh, cold tap water for drinking and cooking. They had to remind us that, Matt.
1: I like that we're at a point in humanity. We're like, hey, don't drink the water. Somebody else bathes it.
0: How thirsty are you? Ugh. Researchers at the University of Tokyo testing a drone-like backpack that can make you jump and make you feel like you're bouncing to the moon. Or bouncing on the moon, like a zero-gravity thing, I guess. It's called the wearable system. Now, it basically will thrust you upwards, reducing your gravity by 75%.
1: How much does it cost?
0: Yeah, there's no cost on this one.
1: So if it's $1,000, we might have to get the bath water in here. Because this sounds pretty cool.
0: And one more reason for you maybe not to go to the gym. Have you heard of dry scooping? This is the latest trend.
1: Those weirdos do with protein powder. Yeah. I respect it because I cannot do it.
0: They put the powder in their mouth and they drink water.
1: Yeah, I've tried it.
0: It
1: is. Remember the cinnamon challenge when people were taking a spoonful of cinnamon?
0: Bad for you.
1: Awful.
0: Don't try that at the gym or home, kids. Just don't do it. Five things you should know, and now you're up to date. Morgan Wallen, Don't We? New Country 89.1.

Tigers New Country, 89.1 Fools in High Valley on your Friday, 7:16. It's Rob here. Going to be sunny in 27 today. 17 degrees right now, 25 in sunshine for tomorrow. Sunday is going to be a rain day. Looks like showers and 25 degrees as we roll through your Friday morning. A chance for you in about an hour to go to Rock the Country. We gave away tickets all week and we'll do it again today. Your pair of tickets sitting right here. It's Hamburg, New York, so you're going to cross the border. You're going to head on to a big country festival. You've got Kid Rock on stage, Hank Williams Jr. You got Chris Jansen, Shenandoah, Nelly is there, and a whole bunch. And you'll be there for free. One pair of tickets in about an hour or so. Speaking of winning, lottery tickets in about 20 minutes with a round of This Is the End. And looking back in time, 26 years ago, it was the year 2000. We talked on the phone an average of about half a dozen times a day. Maybe more in some cases. I know as a kid I was on the phone all the time. That's the only option. But now we're having phone conversations maybe twice a day. I mean, why answer a phone call when you can ignore the text? Right? Brunette, Tucker Wetmore, New Country, 89.1. Good morning.

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1: Good morning, I'm Matt Latour. Tonight, it's the Great Canadian Dueling Pianos taking to the stage at the Music Niagara Festival at the Ironwood Cider House. 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Tomorrow, the Bridge 13 Music Festival is happening in downtown Welland. 29 acts across three stages will bring you the perfect soundtrack for Saturday. And on Sunday, the St. George Family Day is happening from 1 to 9 p.m. Family fun, delicious food, and live music celebrating the 60th anniversary of St. George Park, 391 St. George Street. There's also a pizza eating contest and a performance by Mystic Highway. In sports over the next 48 hours, the Jackfish hit the road tonight to take on the Hamilton Cardinals at 7:30. They're back at the pond tomorrow, playing the Kitchener Panthers at 6, and then back on the road Sunday again to take on Chatham-Kent. You can get all the details on these events and more at NiagaraDailyNews.ca. Just click the 48 in the newsroom. I'm Matt Latour, and that's what's happening around Niagara.
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1: Nothing really slowing things down on area roads and highways that I can see, but if you see something, let us know. Over at the canal bridges, Clarence Street and Glendale Avenue are both raised and unavailable. And at the border, a 10-minute delay for trucks heading to the U.S. at the Queenston Bridge, and a 10-minute delay for cars coming back to Canada at the Peace Bridge. 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
1: Mix of sun and cloud today with a high of 27, feeling a little warmer, like 28 with the humidity. Partly cloudy tonight with an overnight low of 17. Tomorrow, mix of sun and cloud, a high of 25, feeling like 29. And showers on Sunday with a high of 25. I'm Matt Latour.
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0: Niagara's New Country, 89.1. There's Luke Combs and Rethink Some Things, 7:30 on your Friday. Sun cloud mix today, 27 later on, 17 now. 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
0: In the meantime, talk about being at the right place at the right time and having the right training. A college student helped save three girls from drowning in Seattle's Lake Washington after they were spotted struggling in the water. The hero's name is Lily Velling, and she thankfully is a UC Davis water polo player with lifeguard training. That's the kind of hero you want around. So once she noticed the girls in distress, she swam right out to help, bringing them all back one at a time. Lily said one of the girls was unconscious and tangled up in a rope when she reached her. She was able to rescue all three girls, and that night, that very night, officials honored her with the new title, Lady Guardian of Lake Washington. Certainly well-deserved. Another great example of good people doing cool stuff. Turn this truck around. It's Jordan Davis now. New Country, 89.1.

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0: We've got those positive vibes to get you through your morning. 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

0: country. 89.1. Mud on the tires, Brad Paisley. Friday morning with Rob. Sun, cloud mix, 27 later on, 17 now. Nice day tomorrow, sunny in 25, rain in 24. By Sunday, we have a chance for you to win Rock the Country tickets around 8:20. You'll have a chance to text in to win. Big show going on in Hamburg, New York. That is September 11 and 12. We're going to set you up with one more pair. As we have all week, we have Brian John Harwood on the program in about a half hour, 8:10, Friday Live. And right now, your chance to win lottery tickets.
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0: 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You want to play on the instant text line at 905-732-0891. I've got the end of the song. You hopefully have the song title and the artist. You want to share it with me, and you can be our random winner before 8 o'clock. Make sure you tell me song title, artist, and your name as well. Listening closely, here's the end. Any idea? Only one song ends like that, and you know the song title and the artist for the win, right? 905-732-0891. In the meantime, get your hands up. Jelly Roll is on New Country 89.1. Good morning.

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1: Good morning, I'm Matt Latour. The City of Welland is celebrating the 60th anniversary of St. George Park with a special family day honoring the legacy of Rosie Smith, known as the heart and soul of Welland. Smith spent more than 50 years volunteering and was passionate about family and making sure every child had access to free recreation. Volunteer committee member event planner Jane Thompson talks about her legacy.
2: If it wasn't for our beloved Rosie Smith, who started the event, it wouldn't be going on today. And we're just continuing on her legacy with a free family fun event, and that's what she wanted, is it to be free for families to come and have fun in the park.
1: The day includes a performance by Mystic Highway, a tribute to Creedence Clearwater Revival, as well as a first-time-ever pizza-eating contest.
2: I've heard through the grapevine we have quite an abundance of pizzerias in town. So, yeah, it's really cool that our sponsors have all stepped up and working together and just going to make it happen. The first, second, and third prize winner also will be getting medals. We have gold, silver, and bronze. And the first prize winner will have a trophy.
1: There will also be a 60th anniversary cake cutting ceremony and fireworks to wrap up the celebration at dusk. And that's What's Good Niagara. 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
1: Looking good on area roads and highways this morning. At the canal bridges, the Allenburg Bridge is raised and unavailable, as is the Main Street Bridge. And at the border, I'm not seeing any delays going to or from the U.S. Traffic for localfame.ca. 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
1: Mix of sun and cloud today with a high of 27, feeling a little warmer, like 28 with the humidity. Partly cloudy tonight with an overnight low of 17. Tomorrow, mix of sun and cloud, a high of 25, feeling like 29, and showers on Sunday with a high of 25. I'm Matt Latour.

0: Niagara's new country. 89.1 Mackenzie Porter. Have your beer. 7:48 on a Friday. Sun and cloud. 27 later on. Tomorrow, even better. Full sunshine. 25 degrees. Rain by Sunday. But a nice couple of days, your chance to rock the country. We got a pair of tickets for you. The big show is in Hamburg, New York on September 11 and 12. It's Kid Rock, Hank Williams Jr., Chris Jansen, Shenandoah, Nelly, and you for free. Your chance to win at 8:20 this morning. Speaking of winning.
1: 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And this is The Ant.
2: Good morning.
0: Oh, hello, Tina. It's Rob at New Country 89.1. Happy Friday.
2: Happy Friday, Rob.
0: What's going on right now?
2: I'm just doing a workout.
0: You're working out right now? It's so early in the morning.
2: You have to get it done.
0: So what step are you on right now?
2: Just stretching out now.
0: You're stretching. Is this the after stretch or the before stretch?
2: The after.
0: Okay, so you've done the workout. You sound kind of winded.
2: I'm done, yeah.
0: Maybe that's me. Tina, you're not here for that. You're here to win lottery tickets just in time for the weekend. You got big plans for the weekend?
2: Maybe a birthday party. A surprise, but ooh. I can't say it too loud.
0: I love surprise birthday parties.
2: Mm-hmm.
0: Yeah. All right. Well, that sounds like a good time. Let's make you a lottery winner before you get there. We heard the end of the song. Tell everyone the song title and the artist.
2: Nobody by Blake Shelton.
0: Big winner, Tina. Way to go.
2: Thank you.
0: $100 gift card for you. You can re-gift that as a birthday gift if you want.
2: I'll sign it first.
0: It's all up to you. Thanks for playing and winning. Have a good weekend.
2: Thank you. You too.
0: Hey, you could win. This is The End. Again, Monday morning, 7:40. You'll find it only on New Country 89.1.

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0: Arrested for impaired operation of a vehicle. The NRPS Collision Reconstruction Unit continues to investigate the crash. Port Colborne is moving ahead with a long-term plan to improve healthcare access in the community. City Council has approved a new Community Health and Wellness Action Plan and directed staff to develop a business case for a potential community health hub. The plan follows more than 18 months of research and community consultation as the city prepares for Niagara Health's planned closure of the Port Colborne Urgent Care Center in 2028. The plan focuses on 8 priorities, including primary care, diagnostic services, mental health, transportation, and community-based care. The proposed health hub could bring services like primary care, diagnostic imaging, laboratory services, mental health supports, and rehabilitation together under one roof. Staff will now examine potential locations, partnerships, costs, and funding options, with the business case expected to return to council after the municipal election in October. And drivers in Welland should expect some road closures tomorrow for the Bridge 13 Music Festival. Main Street will be closed between Niagara and Cross Streets, and King Street will be closed between Main and Division Street from 9 a.m. until midnight, weather permitting. Detour routes will be in place, and while businesses and residents will still have access, motorists will need alternate routes. Emergency vehicles will not have through access during the event. In sports, the Welland Jackfish defeated the Brantford Red Sox 6-5 yesterday, clinching a spot in the CBL playoffs in the process. They're in Hamilton tonight for a matchup with the Cardinals. In the big leagues, the Boston Red Sox defeated the Toronto Blue Jays 7-0. With that loss, Toronto now sits 2 games out of the final wild card spot in the American League. And to the gridiron, CFL action saw BC defeat Calgary 30-26. New Country 89.1 Niagara traffic and weather. Next.
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4: 89.1 Niagara Bullseye Traffic.
0: Looking good on area roads and highways this morning. At the canal bridges, the Lakeshore Road Bridge is raising soon. Everything else looks clear. And at the border, a couple delays. Cars heading to the U.S., a 15-minute delay at the Queenston Bridge, 15-minute delay at the Rainbow Bridge, and a 20-minute delay at the Peace Bridge. Coming back to Canada, seeing a 10-minute delay at the Rainbow Bridge. 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
5: Mix of sun and cloud today with a high of 27, feeling a little warmer, like 28 with the humidity. Partly cloudy tonight with an overnight low of 17. Tomorrow, mix of sun and cloud, a high of 25, feeling like 29, and showers on Sunday with a high of 25. I'm Matt Latour.
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0: Rogers, New Country. 89.1, Brothers Osborne. Stay a little longer. 8:10, it's finally Friday. We made it into the week, and now we're into the weekend. Nice weekend, too. Today's beauty. Sunny, a few clouds, a high of 27, sun and 25 tomorrow. Rain going to roll in by Sunday. But you got the next couple of days going to be very, very nice. Rock the Country is going to be a great time. It's in Hamburg, New York. It's on September 11 and 12, and you have no plans. So we're going to fill that calendar. One more chance to win those tickets as we give you a chance to go to Rock the Country. Kid Rock is on that stage. You've got Hank Williams Jr., Chris Jansen, Shenandoah, Nelly, you there for free. That chance to win is coming up. We're Friday Live right now with Brian John Harwood calling from the side of the road because...
1: Because I'm on my way up to Kirkland Lake.
0: What's happening in Kirkland Lake for you?
1: Just up there visiting family and playing more music.
0: Nice. So you're kind of incorporating family vacation with work time. I like that.
1: That's how I do it.
0: You got to maximize the way to get through life.
1: Exactly. That's why I was just in Vegas for 12 days singing for the Raptors out there for the NBA Summer League and
0: wow.
1: stuff. And I just flew out my family. And stuff with me. You know, you mix in family vacation with work time and it doesn't feel like work.
0: Living the dream, indeed. The new single is I Like You Better. I like it, man. It's a banger. Tell me where this one came from.
1: I was watching a reality show with my wife. The music video starts off her watching Love is Blind or one of those reality shows. And she's just like, I'm so glad I know how much you like me. I'm like, but do you? so it gave me the idea of, you know, I like you better than this.

0: You had a busy summer, I assume.
1: Yeah, I've been playing shows. Like, I just played the Drake in Toronto, a legendary place. Now I'm headed up north. My birthday's coming up, so going back to Nashville, do some more recording. Pumped to have this album, Ballads and Bangers, out finally. Collection of all my music. It's kind of like me shutting the door on a chapter. 8 million streams on it already.
0: Wow.
1: And people are really digging it, but it gives me that opportunity to shut the door and to open up a new chapter. So I'm looking forward to releasing lots more music coming up.
0: That's an important thing to do for not only musicians and artists, but, I mean, humans alike. You know, it's hard for those who don't have a creative outlet to kind of shut the door and start something new. So what would you recommend to them?
1: I mean, just have fun with it. It's very important to get out what you want to get out. It's like for me, it's like a diary. My songs, you know, the first album was very much getting people to know what was most important in my life, like my daughters, my father, my dog, my wife. I think I established that with those 27 songs, and it's just, I've taken a little break now. I'm going to release a nice, like a little cover song, a fun song. Like I said, have fun with it. I'm going to release something in September here. It's just like something in between albums, and then the next album is just something more raw and real. It's just more stripped down. The chapters in the diary that are not necessarily more surface area, like my family and stuff, it's more internal, and there's some stuff I just never did release, but I've had years ago. So
0: you got 27 songs on this last album?
1: Yeah, there's 27 songs, Ballads and Bangers, and the next album is going to be called Raw and Real, and there's another 27. So
0: wow, no shortage of content. I like that.
1: Yeah, I'm back and forth to Nashville recording a brand new album that I'm really pumped for. A lot of special guests and stuff. It's probably the best stuff I've ever done, and I'm looking to release that in May, sometime next year. I'm not going to put a date on it, but I'm super pumped to get all this music out there and show people like an inside look at my life.
0: You feel comfortable with your foot on the gas, or do you like taking breaks every once in a while? Because it sounds like you're going full steam ahead here.
1: I mean, I'm always like that. I just put a cinder block on the gas pedal, but it only lasts for so long, where it's usually in the fall where I kind of need to take 2 months off, making sure that the kids and the wife and stuff, we share those moments as I'm working. It's not so stressful, and it doesn't take such a big toll on you.
0: Moments you have to enjoy, because they'll go past you, and next thing you know, they're gone. So enjoying it every gorgeous moment indeed. Always good to connect with you, Brian John Harwood. Good to have you here for Friday Live. Enjoy the rest of your summer, and we'll talk soon.
1: Let's do it. Nice talking to you again, Rob.
0: It is Phone, Keys, Wallet on your Friday. Lainey Wilson, John Mayer together. My new favorite song, New Country 89.1. Good morning.

Niagara's New Country, 89.1 to Neil Arts. Don't ruin flowers. 8:20 now. Happy Friday. It's Rob here. Sun, cloud mix, and 27 degrees today. Going to be a beautiful day. It's 17 now. We got 25 and sun tomorrow. Sunday is the rain day. September 11 and 12, you're checking your calendar, hoping you are free and good to go to Hamburg, New York. Rock the Country is a big show. It is kind of celebrating America's 250th anniversary here. The birthday, big coming up this year. So it's going in many states. You're going to Hamburg, New York. You got Kid Rock, Hank Williams Jr., Chris Jansen, Shenandoah, Nelly, and a ton of other bands. 2 days of country in Hamburg, New York. Would you like to go? RTC are the letters that get you there. So text RTC in right now at 905-732-0891. That's the instant text line. And you're in to win. In about 20 minutes, Matt and I will award the prize. You could be our winner today for a pair of tickets. Rock the Country in Hamburg, New York. Good luck. I'm the problem. Morgan Wallen. New Country 89.1.

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1: Good morning, I'm Matt Latour. Tonight, it's the Great Canadian Dueling Pianos taking to the stage at the Music Niagara Festival at the Ironwood Cider House. 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Tomorrow, the Bridge 13 Music Festival is happening in downtown Welland. 29 acts across three stages will bring you the perfect soundtrack for Saturday. And on Sunday, the St. George Family Day is happening from 1 to 9 p.m. Family fun, delicious food, and live music celebrating the 60th anniversary of St. George Park, 391 St. George Street. There's also a pizza eating contest and a performance by Mystic Highway. In sports over the next 48 hours, the Jackfish hit the road tonight to take on the Hamilton Cardinals at 7:30. They're back at the pond tomorrow, playing the Kitchener Panthers at 6, and then back on the road Sunday again to take on Chatham-Kent. You can get all the details on these events and more at niagaradailynews.ca. Just click the 48 in the newsroom. I'm Matt Latour, and that's what's happening around Niagara.
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1: Looking good on roads and highways across the Niagara region this morning. At the canal, only Clarence Street is unavailable. That's raised right now. And at the border, a 10-minute delay for cars heading to the U.S. at the Queenston and Peace Bridges, and a 15-minute delay for cars heading stateside at the Rainbow Bridge. Coming back to Canada, a 10-minute delay at the Rainbow Bridge as well. 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
1: Mix of sun and cloud today with a high of 27, feeling a little warmer, like 28 with the humidity. Partly cloudy tonight with an overnight low of 17. Tomorrow, mix of sun and cloud, a high of 25, feeling like 29. And showers on Sunday with a high of 25. I'm Matt Latour.
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0: Kiss New Country, 89.1. What was I drinking? Coffee and Bailey's, anyone? I gotta wait till Saturday, Sunday for that. That is Tay Bay. It's 8:32. It's Rob here. We got sunshine and a high of 27 later on. 17 right now. Rock the Country tickets. One more pair. Someone's going to win.
1: Good morning.
0: Good morning. Is that Candy?
1: It's Candy.
0: Candy, it's Rob at New Country 89.1.
1: How you doing?
0: I'm well. What are you doing right now?
1: Just sitting out back, enjoying my coffee. It's a calm Friday morning off.
0: Yeah, and you got big weekend plans?
1: No.
0: It's nice to have nothing to do, isn't it?
1: It is.
0: Yeah.
1: It really is.
0: Did you have plans on September 11 and 12?
1: I might now.
0: You're so hopeful. Candy, you're the big winner. You're off to rock the country. Well done.
1: Amazing.
0: You said you wanted to go because you need to teach them how Canadians roll.
1: Yeah.
0: Yeah, now how exactly do we roll?
1: We are fun and we are kind.
0: Fun and kind, a great combination.
1: Yeah.
0: And you go in there with free tickets, even better.
1: Even better.
0: You're going to see Hank Williams Jr. You're going to see Kid Rock, Shenandoah, Nelly, Chris Jansen, all of it for you. Free tickets for Rock the Country. Way to go, Candy.
1: That's amazing. Thank you, Rob.
0: Rumor is there's more tickets to win starting Monday morning. Now you're excited with New Country 89.1.

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1: All right, let's get you what you need to know now for Friday morning from the newsroom. Here's Matt.
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0: It's early, but we've already got your morning on the right track. 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

0: Country 89.1. No news is good news. And that's Lone Star right there. 8:40 now. Rob and Matt here. See, still no news. We've been waiting. It's 8:40. It is Friday. Finally, waiting for the weekend to come. It is on the way. Man, there's a lot going on this weekend.
1: There is.
0: People are busy.
1: We have music festivals. We got St. George's Family Day.
0: Mm-hmm.
1: It's OLG Stage is busy. I do have a bone to pick with you, though.
0: Oh, what? What?
1: Well, yesterday, around this time, maybe a little earlier, we had a conversation about how I have too many photos on my phone.
0: You do. 62,000 is too many.
1: 280. More like 63,000 now.
0: Who's counting?
1: Yeah. Yeah. You are in more bands than I know bands.
0: Oh.
1: Like,
0: there's a few.
1: Because you mentioned this weekend you're doing what?
0: It's a 50th birthday party. I'm playing a private party in Waynefleet with the Undercovers.
1: See, I've never, like, you've probably mentioned this band to me before, but you've mentioned Four on Four before.
0: Yeah,
1: you've mentioned,
0: yeah.
1: I know you and Angela play together.
0: Yes.
1: There's another band, right?
0: The JDM band I play with.
1: Yes, JDM band.
0: I play with the Good Kids. I play with Dynamic Trio, so there's maybe a good handful.
1: How do you...
0: Six bands.
1: Like, and you, like, build chicken coops?
0: Well,
1: like, you do a lot.
0: Let's be honest, I help to build chicken coops.
1: Okay. You're a great ride-on lawnmower guy. You've never broken one of those. Like, how do you find the time?
0: I'm not sure.
1: I know, like, obviously, I get it, like, music's a passion thing.
0: Yeah.
1: And, like, you said, you know, 200 songs on drum.
0: About that. I've never really counted before because a lot of the bands do the same songs, but they do them differently, which is the challenge because some bands do the songs wrong. Oh. And so I've got to learn how to do it incorrectly sometimes. That's the fun part. Oh, does this band mess it up? No, the other band messes it up. Okay.
1: Do you know how to say no to a band?
0: No. maybe I'll learn over the weekend. Check in again Monday morning. Chevy Silverado on your Friday. It's Bailey Zimmerman now, New Country, 89.1.

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1: Good morning, I'm Matt Latour. The city of Welland is celebrating the 60th anniversary of St. George Park with a special family day honoring the legacy of Rosie Smith, known as the heart and soul of Welland. Smith spent more than 50 years volunteering and was passionate about family and making sure every child had access to free recreation. Volunteer committee member event planner Jane Thompson talks about her legacy.
2: If it wasn't for our beloved Rosie Smith, who started the event, it wouldn't be going on today. And we're just continuing on her legacy with a free family fun event, and that's what she wanted, is it to be free for families to come and have fun in the park.
1: The day includes a performance by Mystic Highway, a tribute to Creedence Clearwater Revival, as well as a first-time-ever pizza-eating contest.
2: I've heard through the grapevine we have quite an abundance of pizzerias in town. So, yeah, it's really cool that our sponsors have all stepped up and working together and just going to make it happen. The first, second, and third prize winner also will be getting medals. We have gold, silver, and bronze. And the first prize winner will have a trophy.
1: There will also be a 60th anniversary cake cutting ceremony and fireworks to wrap up the celebration at dusk. And that's What's Good Niagara. 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
1: Roads and highways seemingly moving pretty well this morning throughout the Niagara region. At the canal bridges, Mellonby Avenue is raised and unavailable, while the Homer Bridge and Allenberg Bridge are both raising soon. And at the border, a 20-minute delay for both cars and trucks heading to the U.S. at the Peace Bridge. 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
1: Mix of sun and cloud today with a high of 27, feeling a little warmer, like 28 with the humidity. Partly cloudy tonight with an overnight low of 17. Tomorrow, mix of sun and cloud, a high of 25, feeling like 29. And showers on Sunday with a high of 25. I'm Matt Latour.
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1: If you see me in the morning, I tell you it's important to understand I'm just a little sick.

Niagara's new country, 89.1. You've waited for it. The Friday edition of the Workday Kickoff is finally here. 90 minutes of continuous country to enjoy. Tay-Tay's on the way after Luke Combs, Sleepless in a Hotel Room. 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

0: for this song to blow up. 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
2: New music.

beautiful day today. Sunny and a few clouds. A high of 27. Looks like mainly sunshine tomorrow with a high of 25. Sunday's the rain day with showers and a high of 24 degrees. We're at 19 currently.

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Today is not one of those days. 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
0: My thanks to Brian John Harwood for joining us on Friday Live this morning. Connor Eller will be our guest next Friday as we bring you closer to the music and the artist. Owen Riegling's new one, it's Love, Hate, Love. 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
1: 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I mean, I'm shocked. Truly. 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

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If you got groceries to do this weekend, just know that 38% of us realize they're out of shape when we bring in the groceries. Yeah, I'm a do-it-all-in-one-trip kind of guy. 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

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We're here for the drama. 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

Niagara's new country, 89.1. There's Dean Brody. Bring down the house. That's it for me. That's all I can do. I fooled around long enough. I need a weekend in the worst way. Enjoy yours. Back in again Monday morning, starting at 6. You'll join me then. Riley Green right now. It's Worst Way. New country, 89.1. Peace.

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trade work, stay divine. If you're relying on Google AI, you're only going to be able to rely on it until September 4th. That's when they're going to pull Google AI, so you won't get it anymore. You'll have to switch to Gemini, which is Google's new version of AI. What's the difference? Really? Stale towns with sunshines free. New country at work. We are.

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New Country Work, State Divine, October 1st. That's the show for Dan and Shay, RBC Amphitheater in Toronto. Opening acts are really cool, too. Tyler Hubbard from Florida Georgia Line and Josh Ross. Here's Dan and Shay now. New song called Say So. New Country at Work.

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11: Mix of sun and cloud with a high today of 27, 28 with the humidex. Partly cloudy, 15 overnight tonight. Mix of sun and cloud, 25 tomorrow. Warmer with the humidex at 29. Showers at 25 on Sunday.

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It's Dave Devine. 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

0: showed up when our neighbors were facing the devastating impact of flooding. Niagara didn't just watch. We came together on Niagara's Day of Giving. 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Niagara is a community that cares. 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

country at work. State Divine on a survey. 4 out of 10 people say they realize they're out of shape when they have to do this. And I'll tell you this much. It's not climbing stairs. Even though that's a great answer and true, it's not the answer we're looking for. I'll tell you what the answer is coming up in about 15 minutes or so. Right now, the new song from Ella Langley called Love and Life Again. New country at work.

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0: 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You've unlocked the ability to hear new music first by doing absolutely nothing except listening to us. Lucky you! 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

Name country at work and state divine on a survey. 4 out of 10 people said they realize they're out of shape when they're forced to have to do this. I told you it's not climbing stairs, even though that's a great answer and totally true. The answer is when you have to bring in groceries, right? When you have to bring in that 30-pound bag of dog food, you realize, like, my goodness, I'm shaking on the Stairmaster more often. 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
5: Mix of sun and cloud with a high today of 27, 28 with the Humidex. Partly cloudy, 15 overnight tonight. Mix of sun and cloud, 25 tomorrow. Warmer with the Humidex at 29. 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

New country at work. It's Dave Devine. Just got an email from Jason McCoy the other day. He says the Roadhammers are releasing brand new music, which is kind of cool. Haven't heard from them for a while. Still a lefty now. Here's Boston. New country at work. On a train.

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1: Real life on the farm is kind of laid back. 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

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Tomorrow is Cleaning for a Reason, the charity car wash fundraiser in support of the second annual Polar Plunge. 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

country at work. It's Dave Devine. I was saying the other day, not much could get me to cross the border into the United States right now, but winning $1.04 billion on a Powerball could have to go across and get myself a ticket. But somebody's already won it. Somebody in Indiana won $1.04 billion. That kind of money. Where do you even start to spend that, right? Luke Combs, new country at work.

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New country at work at State Divine. Apparently, as kids, this was the number one food we hated, and now we absolutely love it. And it's totally true. There's nothing better than frying this up in butter and pepper. So, with the answers to that coming up in about 15 minutes or so, right now, the new song from Lady Wilson and John Mayer. It's called Phone Keys Wallet. New country at work.

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1: Good afternoon, I'm Brandon Warby. A mix of sun and cloud today. Your New Country 89.1 Niagara Pinpoint weather details coming up. A 17-year-old scooter rider is fighting for his life following a hit-and-run in Niagara Falls. The collision happened around 10:55 Tuesday morning near Lundy's Lane and Royal Manor Drive. Police say a blue Pontiac Torrent struck the teen and then left the scene with the victim suffering life-threatening injuries. The SUV was later found with assistance from Hamilton Police and the driver.

0: play-by-play commentator for Niagara's new Country 89.1 in the 2026-27 season, covering every single Ice Dogs regular season and playoff game. For New Country 89.1, this is the fifth year that Ice Dogs games will be broadcast live on the station. General Manager Hilary Montbarquet says it's exciting to be part of a growing partnership.
1: They are a community success story. You know, there are thousands of people that go to the Meridian Center twice a week, and we want to be a partner with that. 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
0: The Ice Dogs start the season on September 18th. In sports, the Well and Jackfish head to Hamilton tonight to take on the Cardinals at 7:30. The Toronto Blue Jays kick off a weekend series with the New York Yankees at Rogers Center. And to the CFL, Ottawa visits Winnipeg. 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
6: New Country 89.1, Niagara Pinpoint Weather.
0: A mix of sun and cloud today with a high of 28. Partly cloudy tonight, a low of 15. Saturday, a mix of sun and cloud, a high of 25. And Sunday, showers with a high of 25. Currently, it's 24 degrees. 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

New country at work. It's Dave Devine. Apparently, this was the number one food we hated as kids, but now we love it. The answer is asparagus. I think that's totally true because I hated it and now I like it, especially when you fry it up in butter and pepper. You know what one food I hated as a kid and I still hate today? Turnips. Ugh, yuck. It's Taylor Swift, new country at work.

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0: start counting down to quitting time before the coffee even kicks in. 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
13: Mix of sun and cloud with a high today of 27, 28 with the humidex. Partly cloudy, 15 overnight tonight. Mix of sun and cloud, 25 tomorrow. Warmer with the humidex at 29. Showers and 25 on Sunday.

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1: New country at work. It's Dave Devine. He's one of the opening acts along with Tyler Hubbard for the Big Dan and Jay Show coming to Toronto October 1st. Here's Josh Ross, New Country at Work. A portable

0: have to.
1: You know it's summer in Niagara when your GPS says 20 minutes and the QEW says, I don't know, man. We'll see. Ah, good thing we have summer throwbacks with Rock's Legal Services. 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

0: 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We're making the draw for this coming up on August the 24th. You have till the 22nd to get yourself entered. You can enter at Balls Falls. They're at 3292 6th Avenue in Lincoln. It's Kane Brown now with Woman, new country, 89.1.
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0: You showed up when our neighbors were facing the devastating impact of flooding. Niagara didn't just watch. 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

New country at work, it's Dave Devine. Apparently, the number one turnoff for women when it comes to men is their beard. This is number two, which I find odd because you think number two would be the bigger turnoff. Play what the answer is in about 15 minutes. 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

country and work and state of mind. Apparently, the number one turnoff for women when it comes to men is their beard. Number two on that list of turnoffs is bad breath, which I find completely odd. You're trying to tell me that bad breath is less of a turnoff than a beard? That's really weird. It's Lady Wilson, 4x4 by you, new country at work.

mix of sun and cloud with a high today of 27, 28 with the Humidex. Partly cloudy, 15 overnight tonight. Mix of sun and cloud, 25 tomorrow. Warmer with the Humidex at 29. 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

Niagara's new country, 89.1. It's Day Divine. The Terry Fox Run in St. Catharines coming up on September 20th. 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

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Yeah.

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0: Vancouver's new country, 89.1. It's Dave Devine. Owen Ringling, currently on tour in the United States. He returns to Canada to continue his tour in September. Closest show to us is coming up on November 1st, and that show would be in Hamilton. Here he is with Love, Hate, Love, new country, 89.1.
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New country at work. It's Dave Devine. You know how we have Apple AirTags, right? So if you lose something, you can find it with an AirTag. Well, Google decided to mimic that and come out with their own version called Pixel Tags. I mean, how clever is that name, right? It's Morgan Wallen, New Country at

New Country 89.1. I'm Trinette. Happy Friday. How'd you like to win tickets to see Chris Stapleton at Rogers Stadium on September the 1st? Well, stick around. We're going to have a chance with You Should Probably Text coming up a little later this afternoon on New Country 89.1.

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Country Afternoons, Tucker Wetmore, Who Told You That? The Rec Law is gearing up for their tour with Dean Brody, hometown heroes, including Bronx and Tonks Rodeo that they'll be playing together on August the 28th. They're also set to be performing at the Canadian Country Music Awards, too. Here they are. I Grew Up on a Farm. New Country Afternoons.

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Ugh, except for all this construction! 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
19: A mix of sun and cloud today with a high of 28. Partly cloudy tonight, a low of 15. Saturday, a mix of sun and cloud, a high of 25. And Sunday, showers with a high of 25. Currently, it's 24 degrees. 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
1: Niagara's new country, 89.1. Chris Stapleton live, Rogers Stadium on September the 1st. We want to give you a chance to win tickets because not only do you get to see Chris Stapleton, but Ashley McBride and Zach Topp are on the lineup too. 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
1: 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And five more pairs of tickets to win for Rock the Country in Hamburg, New York. 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

Niagara's New Country 89.1. Coming up, another chance to win tickets to see Chris Stapleton live at Rogers Stadium September 1st. You could be there, too. You should probably text. Coming up sometime between now and 5 o'clock on New Country 89.1.

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1: 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You want it? Answer this. 23% of people say if you don't do this yourself, you're lazy. What's your guess? Text it in 905-732-0891. 23% of people say if you don't do this yourself, you're lazy.
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7: 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Niagara Bullseye Traffic.
8: Already seeing quite a bit of volume filling in on the QEW this afternoon, but it doesn't look like there are any collisions to report. The Lakeshore Road, Glendale Avenue, and Main Street bridges are up, and at the border, the Queen St. Louis and cars to Canada and to the U.S., 15 to 20 minutes. 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
7: 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Niagara Pinpoint Weather.
8: A mix of sun and cloud today with a high of 28. Partly cloudy tonight, a low of 15. Saturday, a mix of sun and cloud, a high of 25. And Sunday, showers with a high of 25. Currently, it's 24 degrees. 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

Niagara's New Country 89.1. Let's play Brain Strain. 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What's your guess? Text it in, 905-732-0891. 23% of people say if you don't do this yourself, you're lazy. Text it in now. 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

New Country Afternoons and some of your favorite country throwbacks. That's Ken Mellons with Jukebox Junkie. A few more details coming out about Travis Kelce and Taylor Swift's wedding. Travis has been chatting it up a little bit, especially how impressed he was that the venue had AC, too. Not something you necessarily think about ahead of time. Taylor Swift, I knew it. I knew you. New Country Afternoons.

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Brain strain, time to reveal the answer. And congrats to our winner, $25 gift card to Mitchell's Bakery and Marketplace, because they knew 23% of people say if you don't do this yourself, you're lazy. The answer is pump your own gas. 23% of people say you're lazy if you don't pump your own gas. 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
10: Ongoing issues on the QEW, Niagara bound at Ontario Street in Beamsville. Two right lanes are blocked because of a collision. You're seeing delays through there. The Lakeshore Road, Carlton Street, and Allenberg bridges are up. And at the border, the Queenston, Lewiston cars to Canada and to the U.S., 15 to 25 minutes. The Rainbow cars to Canada, 15 minutes. And the Peace Bridge cars and trucks to the U.S., 20 to 25 minutes. And cars to Canada, a 45-minute wait. 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
1: Good afternoon, I'm Brandon Warby. Partly cloudy tonight, your New Country 89.1 Niagara Pinpoint weather details coming up. A 17-year-old boy is in hospital with life-threatening injuries after hit and run in Niagara Falls. Police say the teen was riding an electric scooter when he was struck by a blue Pontiac Torrent near Lundy's Lane and Royal Manor Drive Tuesday morning. The SUV driver allegedly left the scene, leaving the teen severely injured on the roadway. The vehicle was later located with help from Hamilton Police, and the driver was arrested for impaired operation of a conveyance. The NRPS Collision Reconstruction Unit continues to investigate the crash. Welland residents can now borrow sports equipment for free at parks across the city. 10 self-serve lockers stocked with basketballs, soccer balls, frisbees, and rackets have been installed through a partnership with EquipSport and Canadian Tire Jumpstart Charities. The equipment can be borrowed using the EquipSport app and returned after use. The city says the free pilot is designed to remove barriers to recreation and encourage more people to enjoy local parks. Andries Dumani is the new voice of the Niagara Ice Dogs on New Country 89.1. The team announced he'll be taking over in the broadcast booth for the upcoming season, calling every home and away game. Dumani says coming back to Niagara just felt right.
2: I knew I wanted to be in the OHL in some capacity, and you know, there was always a part of me that wanted to be in Niagara at the Meridian Center with the Ice Dogs, and you know, to finally get back here, it took a little bit longer than I wanted, but it was all worth it at the end of the day, and I'm just super pumped to get started.
1: Dumani worked for the team as host of Dogs TV from 2016 to 2019. In sports, the Welland Jackfish head to Hamilton tonight to take on the Cardinals at 7:30. The Toronto Blue Jays kick off a weekend series with the New York Yankees at Rogers Center, and in the CFL, Ottawa visits Winnipeg. The next time you're scrolling through your phone, visit NiagaraDailyNews.ca and see what Niagara's talking about. 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
1: Partly cloudy tonight, a low of 15. Saturday, mix of sun and cloud, then becoming sunny, a high of 25. Sunday, showers with a high of 25. And Monday, mix of sun and cloud, a chance of showers, and a high of 26. 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

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Coming up, find out where you can win a barbecue, baseball tickets, and cash with Summer Is For Radio. 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
10: Still seeing that issue on the QEW Niagara bound at Ontario Street in Beamsville. Two right lanes are blocked because of a collision. Expect delays there. Also on the QEW Toronto bound at Air Mills Parkway. Watch out for a stalled vehicle in the left lane. At the Canal Bridges, the Carlton Street and Allenberg Bridges are up. And at the border, the Queen St. Louis and Cars to Canada, 15 minutes. The Rainbow Cars to Canada, 15 minutes. And the Peace Bridge Cars and Trucks to Canada and to the U.S., a 10 to 30 minute wait. 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
10: Partly cloudy tonight, low of 15. Saturday, mix of sun and cloud, then becoming sunny, a high of 25. Sunday, showers with a high of 25. And Monday, mix of sun and cloud, a chance of showers, and a high of 26.

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1: He's a ranch hand in a pinch, man. 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
1: Niagara's New Country 89.1. I'm Trinette. I've got tickets to see Chris Stapleton live at Rogers Stadium. If you want to win them, well, your opportunity is right now. You should probably text Chris to 905-732-0891. Pair of tickets, Chris Stapleton, live, Rogers Stadium. You should probably text Chris right now. Maybe include your name too, 905-732-0891. And you could be off to the show on September the 1st. Not just Chris Stapleton, Ashley McBride and Zach Top will be there too. Here's South of Sanity, New Country 89.1.

0: today. Enjoy your weekend starting up on Monday morning. Many chances to win. Lottery tickets on the way at 7:40 with This Is the End. And five more pairs of tickets to win for Rock the Country in Hamburg, New York. You could go for free Monday morning. 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

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Didn't win tickets yet to Chris Stapleton at Rogers Stadium. Good news for you. We've got more tickets to give away starting Monday afternoon. 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

0: You reminded us that Niagara is more than a place to live. 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
13: There was an issue on the QEW Niagara bound at Ontario Street in Beamsville. Looks like it has cleared up. It is still heavy through that area, though. Both directions between Hamilton and St. Catharines today, you're going to find quite a bit of a slowdown. The Carleton Street, Glendale Avenue, and Main Street bridges are up. And at the border, the Queen St. Louis and Cars to Canada, 10 minutes. The Rainbow Cars to Canada, 20 minutes. And at the Peace Bridge, Cars and Trucks to Canada and to the U.S., a 10 to 30-minute wait. 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
1: Good afternoon, I'm Brandon Warby. Partly cloudy tonight, your New Country 89.1 Niagara Pinpoint weather details coming up. Two masked men are being sought following a break-in in Lincoln. Police say the pair were seen around a Cherrywood drive home early Sunday morning. Both were wearing dark clothing and masks, with one wearing a construction vest, and they were seen arriving in a gray Jeep Liberty with dark tinted windows. Investigators believe the same men returned to the area Tuesday. Anyone with surveillance footage or information about the suspects or vehicle is asked to contact Niagara Police. Port Colborne is taking another step toward keeping more health care services close to home. Council has approved the city's new Community Health and Wellness Action Plan and given staff the green light to explore a potential community health hub. The proposed health hub could bring doctors, nurse practitioners, diagnostic services, pharmacy, rehabilitation, and other supports together in one location. The city says the goal is to have a potential hub aligned with the planned closure of the Port Colborne Urgent Care Center at the end of 2028. And this weekend is the 60th anniversary of the St. George's Family Day in Welland, an event to celebrate the city, its people, and its history. Volunteer committee member, event planner Jane Thompson says there's a pizza eating contest, a first for the event.
2: I've heard through the grapevine we have quite an abundance of pizzerias in town. So, yeah, it's really cool that our sponsors have all stepped up and working together and just going to make it happen. The first, second, and third prize winner also will be getting medals. We have gold, silver, and bronze, and the first prize winner will have a trophy.
1: Thompson adds that the event wouldn't be where it is today without Rosie Smith, who for 50 years dedicated herself to creating fun, free events for families in Welland. In sports, the Welland Jackfish head to Hamilton tonight to take on the Cardinals at 7:30. The Toronto Blue Jays kick off a weekend series with the New York Yankees at Rogers Centre, and to the CFL, Ottawa visits Winnipeg. The next time you're scrolling through your phone, visit NiagaraDailyNews.ca and see what Niagara's talking about. 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
0: 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Niagara Pinpoint Weather.
1: Partly cloudy tonight, a low of 15. Saturday, mix of sun and cloud, then becoming sunny, a high of 25. Sunday, showers with a high of 25. And Monday, a mix of sun and cloud, a chance of showers, and a high of 26. 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

0: only day we all start counting down to quitting time before the coffee even kicks in. Whether you're on the tools, on the floor, behind the wheel, or keeping the whole operation from falling apart, you've earned a lunch that doesn't come out of a brown bag you packed 3 days ago. 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
8: If you are on the QEW, you're seeing quite a bit of a slowdown both directions between Hamilton and St. Catharines. Same goes to the Burlington-Oakville area, dealing with a lot of volume this afternoon. The Carlton Street, Glendale Avenue, and Mellonby Avenue bridges are up. And at the border, the Rainbow Cars to Canada, 20 minutes. 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
8: Partly cloudy tonight, a low of 15. Saturday, mix of sun and cloud, then becoming sunny, a high of 25. Sunday, showers with a high of 25. And Monday, a mix of sun and cloud, a chance of showers, and a high of 26.

Country Afternoons. Riley Green, think as you drunk. So Luke Combs did have an announcement. He's extended his My Kind of Saturday Night tour and does include some Canadian dates. They are in Edmonton and Vancouver. Here he is with Back in the Saddle on New Country Afternoons.

New Country Afternoons, Jason Aldean, My Kind of Party. Coming to TD Coliseum this September. Lainey Wilson now with John Mayer. 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
1: 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I know that's a disgusting question, but 80% of people said yes.
2: 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If it's 10 grand, I'd think about it.
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New Country Afternoons. Nights are certainly going to look a little bit different for Jenna of the Rec Laws. She is a brand new mom, and her and Stu, of course, heading out on tour on the Hometown Heroes Tour with Dean Brody. But Jenna, of course, will be bringing her baby, Walker, along with them, too. Here's Zach John King. Get to drinking. 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

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Niagara didn't just watch. 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
11: Seeing a new issue on the QEW, Niagara bound at Walker's Line in Burlington. The HOV lane is blocked because of a stalled vehicle. The Carlton Street and Clarence Street bridges are up. And at the border, the Rainbow cars to Canada into the U.S., 15 to 20 minutes. And the Peace Bridge cars and trucks to Canada into the U.S., a 15 to 25 minute wait. 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

Country Afternoons, Owen Riegling, Love, Hate, Love, playing the Sterling Fair today. And then he's got the In the Feeling tour kicking off this fall. Here's Bailey Zimmerman, Chevy Silverado, New Country Afternoons.

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1: Good afternoon, I'm Brandon Warby. Partly cloudy tonight, your New Country 89.1 Niagara Pinpoint weather details coming up. A 17-year-old boy is in hospital with life-threatening injuries after hit and run in Niagara Falls. Police say the teen was riding an electric scooter when he was struck by a blue Pontiac Torrent near Lundy's Lane and Royal Manor Drive Tuesday morning. The SUV driver allegedly left the scene, leaving the teen severely injured on the roadway. The vehicle was later located with help from Hamilton Police, and the driver was arrested for impaired operation of a conveyance. The NRPS Collision Reconstruction Unit continues to investigate the crash. Welland residents can now borrow sports equipment for free at parks across the city. 10 self-serve lockers stocked with basketballs, soccer balls, frisbees, and rackets have been installed through a partnership with EquipSport and Canadian Tire Jumpstart Charities. The equipment can be borrowed using the EquipSport app and returned after use. The city says the free pilot is designed to remove barriers to recreation and encourage more people to enjoy local parks. And Reese Dumani is the new voice of the Niagara Ice Dogs on New Country 89.1. The team announced he'll be taking over in the broadcast booth for the upcoming season, calling every home and away game. Dumani says coming back to Niagara, it just felt right.
2: I knew I wanted to be in the OHL in some capacity, and you know, there was always a part of me that wanted to be in Niagara at the Meridian Center with the Ice Dogs, and you know, to finally get back here, it took a little bit longer than I wanted, but it was all worth it at the end of the day, and I'm just super pumped to get started.
1: Dumani worked for the team as host of Dogs TV from 2016 to 2019. In sports, the Welland Jackfish head to Hamilton tonight to take on the Cardinals at 7:30. The Toronto Blue Jays kick off a weekend series with the New York Yankees at Rogers Centre. End of the CFL, Ottawa visits Winnipeg. 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

0: cloudy tonight, a low of 15. Saturday, mix of sun and cloud, then becoming sunny, a high of 25. Sunday, showers with a high of 25. And Monday, a mix of sun and cloud, a chance of showers, and a high of 26. 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
8: What's up? 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
0: 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Niagara Bullseye Traffic.
11: Ongoing issues on the QEW, Niagara bound at Walker's Line in Burlington. The HOV lane is blocked because of a stalled vehicle that's causing delays through there. The Lakeshore Road and Carlton Street bridges are up, and at the border, the Rainbow cars to Canada and to the U.S., 20 minutes, and the Peace Bridge cars and truck to Canada, a 30-minute wait. 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
11: Partly cloudy tonight, low of 15. Saturday, mix of sun and cloud, then becoming sunny, a high of 25. Sunday, showers with a high of 25. And Monday, mix of sun and cloud, a chance of showers, and a high of 26.

Niagara's New Country 89.1. Morgan Wallen, I Got Better. I'm Trinette, and I've got more tickets to see Chris Stapleton at Rogers Stadium. He's there September the 1st, and next week, we're going to have more chances for you to win in the afternoon. Be listening to win on New Country 89.1.

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New Country Afternoons, David Lee Murphy, Dust on the Bottle. I've heard that song probably thousands of times. I will never tire of it, though. Dan and Shay, they've got a new album coming out August 21st. Here's Say So, New Country Afternoons.

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New Country Afternoons, George Burge, Luke Bryan, Ride, Ride, Ride. Luke recently celebrated his 50th birthday, and he's got a new album, Signs, coming out September 18th. New Country Afternoons.

0: showed up when our neighbors were facing the devastating impact of flooding. Niagara didn't just watch. We came together on Niagara's Day of Giving. 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Niagara is a community that cares. 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Michael
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14: There was a stalled vehicle in the QEW Niagara bound at Walker's Line in Burlington in the HOV lane. You may still find some slowdowns through there. All the canal bridges are available. And at the border, the Rainbow cars to Canada and to the U.S., 20 minutes. The Peace Bridge cars and trucks to Canada, a 30-minute wait. 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

Country Afternoons. That might be my song of the summertime. Tennille Towns with Sunshine's Free. What about you? Antoinette heading out of here for now to enjoy some of that summertime. Hope you have a great weekend. I'll talk to you again soon. Kenny Chesney, Carry On, New Country Afternoons.

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cloudy tonight, low of 15. Saturday, mix of sun and cloud, then becoming sunny, a high of 25. Sunday, showers with a high of 25. And Monday, mix of sun and cloud, a chance of showers, and a high of 26.

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